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Turn up the lights, I'ma hit you like Manny. 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If a nigga play, I'ma send shooters at him. I'm with the slums and I bet they won't tattle.

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0: I'm in the trench with Snow White, brown eyes, red hair. These letter P, yeah, yeah.
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0: justice of the city court, dated the 9th day of May, adjudicating the defendant in contempt of court for transferring a $5,000 mortgage during the pendency of a stay of execution and fining him $1,000, the full amount of the judgment herein, together with $10 cost of the motion therefore. The action herein was brought by the plaintiff in the city court of the City of New York, County of New York, to recover the sum of $3,000 for personal injuries sustained by him as a result of the negligence of the defendant in the operation of his automobile. The defendant first appeared in the action by B.T. Downs, counsel for the Indemnity Insurance Company, defendant's insurer. Upon the collapse of the indemnity company, William Fredericks was substituted as attorney for the defendant. During the course of the trial, attorney had made motions to dismiss the complaint at the end of the plaintiff's and at the end of the entire case, and upon the jury's rendering a verdict in favor of the plaintiff in the sum of $1,000, a motion was made to set aside the jury's verdict and dismiss the complaint.
1: The court reserved decision on all three motions and requested briefs in support thereof, which were furnished. A motion was thereafter made pursuant to Section 753 of the Judiciary Law to punish the defendant for contempt of court for transferring a $2,500 mortgage during the pendency of the stay of execution above mentioned in defiance of the court's mandate.
0: Which motion was argued before the court?
1: The motion was granted and an order signed on the 7th day of June adjudicating the defendant in contempt of court and fining him the full amount of the judgment, together with $10 costs, which order is the subject of this appeal. The facts with reference to the $2,500 mortgage, the subject of the transfer, are as follows.
0: The defendant herein was the heir to certain property under the will of his late wife, who died in December, among which was the $2,500 mortgage in question, two parcels of land in Central Park, Long Island, and a life interest in certain property in Queens County. Except for the $2,500 mortgage, the remainder of the property remained intact. This is not disputed. This clearly refutes the contention of the plaintiff that the defendant

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Thank you.

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Puffy eyes, piss pants, sore throat, scream like a whisper. Fist beat the back seat every time he whimpers. He can see his own breath, it's the middle of the winter. X-Men hologram card that was in his coat. A single source of hope as they speeding up the road. He traded comics for it. He got a sleeve for his protection. He just glad he got it with him. It's his one possession.

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4: 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I'm this month's guest, Tom Call. I'm going to be playing

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2: One evening I've laid down to Crow Street, I strayed to a bar that's famous for doing the late trade. 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

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Saturday, the 1st of August. Bloody hell. Out of Ragga Vibrations for the last two. You've got me through till 12, featuring special guest Space Ghost in the second hour. Hope you're well, wherever you are. One glove, good people, one glove.

that Saturday we made it again. Coming to you live and direct from Studio 2, Gillett Square, Hackney, London, Hell Island. It's funny how much more relaxed I feel in Studio 2. This feels like home to me.

opened up the show with a track entitled Lifted by Doorwand into some relatively new bit came out this year. United Freedom Collective track was Oceanic. Into this one, Le Village by Vague Imagines. Hey, out to Inie, out to Kaz, out to Ashin, listening in from the island of Ireland. Out to all the good folks of Ireland. Chat room crew, I see ya. Yeah, out to the Macalites. Out to the silent listeners, the listener backers, out to the workers.

Hell to Positron saying, Macha, you were in my dream last night. You proposed marriage to Lo on a reality TV show with a series of joke and then one real ring. What do you mean? Like plastic rings and then a real ring. I don't think I'd watch that. I am yet to propose to Lois, so maybe let me know what type of rings occurred in the dream.

Once again, this one, Le Village by Vague Imagines. I will put a Bandcamp link in the chat. Hold tight.

And yeah, for those asking, the opening track was Lifted by an artist called Door Wand, D-O-R space Wand, as in, you're a wizard, Harry.

0: Yeah, big shout out to Moya in Berlin. Happy birthday. What's that? Another One Glove baby. Big congrats to Charlotte and James on the arrival of baby Seren. What a lovely name. I don't think I've ever seen that name before. Hope I'm saying it right. Baby Seren. Arrived home last night, a week after successful labour at St Thomas's Hospital. Big shout out to the NHS who provided the best care for little Seren and Charlotte this past week. One glove is for the mothers. How to all the babies, man. This one's some new music by an artist we've played in the past on the show, formerly called Level 8 Boss, amongst other things, I think.
1: Been a long time gone.
0: Now he's going under Womb, aka World of One Music. The track is Been a Long Time Gone. That's a Matt.

Yeah, this one unreleased, but I'm told it's en route. Once again, Been a Long Time Gone by World of One Music, or WOOM, W-O-O-M. Hey, out to Biblically Accurate Cabbage, great chat room name, happy birthday, my friend. Ah, Seren is the Welsh word for star. Beautiful. Love it. Yeah, welcome to the world. Out to the NHS. And, of course, a big birthday shout out to our star, Noami.

I'm not going to be able to do that.

shout out to Alal64, out to their lovely partner Jess, out to Kate. Out to Beggs, Roscoe, Rave Benson Phillips, TTX Army, Tommy. Out to Mare Loves Music, Positron. Out to Egg Slut, Dan Chumster. Out to Moz, Shark Finn, Tino 3000, Kev from Glasgow. Out to Wendy Wu. Out to Jim. Hey, I was Nick Cave. Big up Johnny Showbiz. Bacon brownies for Bryn. Love that. Out to John Baird. Out to Bob, Ned, Chloe, and Lee, Knee Jumpsy. Hope you're well. Shout out to Lofthouse's sister Caitlin getting married at Camden Arts Centre today. One glove is indeed for the lovers. It's all about the love. Out to Chill Robots. Marlon Rando, Heffa Lump, Stan Wing. Big birthday shout out to Phoebe. Out to Smudge. Big up Ben Sayer. Down in Brighton with Rose, visiting Mo, Liv and baby Lena, 7 months strong. Come on, Lena. Out to Renaissance. Big shout out to Stegs.

out to Bedouin Buddha, out to Rebecca, Harland Oates. Great chat room name. Yeah, no, I've not done my best man speech yet. That's on Friday. This Friday coming. Up in Liverpool. Still figuring it all out, I'll be honest. But I think I know what I need to say. You know? It's all about the delivery. Rafe Benson Phillips is saying I should do a backflip, Jordan. I can barely walk these days, let alone do a backflip. Out to Derry and Darkleby. Out to Bendy Monkey. Beth Molly, tuning in from Hebden Bridge. Out to Alan Shrubs. Big up Cuddle Mel. Out to Dan, yeah, up Mayo. As in county. Out to Taught Mimi, out to the carpenter. Out to Teddy. Hey, Wendy Wu saying Nick Cave was sensational. Kylie Minogue turned up. Out to UMAC, Maximum Reach, Pastor Happy, Sister Pledge,

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Pick up Shebo Glash. Out to Slippy Clive and Big Ez. Listening in from their pop-up shop on Kings and Road. Whereabouts? Yeah, this one I've talked all over. It's very good. It's very good. It is right up my Strasse. New music out now on Music From Memory. Artist is Gus Till. Track is Rain Song. It's the Kunayuki remix.

aka Kuniyuki Takahashi, a big fave of the One Glove Breakfast Show, and an artist who actually performed in London on Wednesday just gone with Satoshi Tomy in the Jazz Cafe. And as things often pan out, I found out the day after, the algorithm is rubbish, mate. I even follow Kuniyuki on one of the apps, do you know what I mean? Like, how did I not know he was playing in the Jazz Cafe with Satoshi Tomy? Any chance?

Okay, I think I need to go and get Space Ghost. He's in the square, I think. He says, yo, I think I'm here, or maybe not. Kind of weird.

Yeah, once again, this one, Rain Song by Gust Hill, the Kuniyuki Takahashi remix, out now on Music From Memory. Let's go double Music From Memory, straight into this. I'll be right back, I'm gonna go and find Space Ghost.

Alta Palixa tuned in from Prague. Out to Castle Wasu, Mid Mads. Shout out to Darwin the Tortoise. Out to Caro Shirinecho and Ranja. Hey, the pop-up on Kingsland Road, right next to Haggerston Bridge, 259 Kingsland Road, head down for some garms. Yeah, okay. Out to Silvery Beams.

Oh yeah, John Carroll Kirby's returning, isn't he? That new album's lovely. I'll play something off that next week. And yeah, JCK's back in London on the 3rd of September at 93 feet east. If I'm around, I'll get to that, you know that. Big shout out to Beth, Two T's Please, Gypsy Holo. Yeah, rest in peace, Franco Baresi. This one playing now. Another one off of Music From Memory. Came out in beginning of mid-July. And basically a new alias of Ron Trent. This track is Good Magic, artist is Lamar, as in L-A space M-A-R-R.

Yeah, once again, new project from Ron Trent under the alias Lamar. Available now on Music From Memory, track was Good Magic. Into some Larry Heard. The best, the God.

Yeah, I reckon there'll be a whole album's worth of that Ron Trent stuff I just played. But I think you can get that on a 12-inch now. Yeah, this one playing now, Larry Heard, Feathers Floating, original mix off of the 25 Years from Alpha EP. And if you've not yet, you should check out Giles Smith's 180 Studios deep dive into Larry Heard. Let me pull the YouTube link up.

Big birthday shout out to Phoebe from Eva, Marius, Baby, Ira and Noice. Was it Neus? I don't know. I hope I'm saying it right. Big love, Phoebe. Big love. Listening in from Denmark. Okay, Bandcamp link. YouTube link is going in the chat for the Giles Smith deep dive into Larry Heard. So good. Full deep listening session down at 180 Studios on that Devon Turnbull listening room. I need to get to one of them. And let me put in Giles's Larry Heard in Focus, which I've promoted many, many times before, but it's the best. Out to Larry the Godhead every damn time.

Yeah, big shout out to Western Superhair locked in from Greece. That's a nice beach, you know. Out to Jack Williams, out to Cloud Z, Will Griffin, out to Imelda, first time in the chat. Big up Melanie listening in from Maryland. Six AM in the morning, come on. Ooh, visiting George Nakashima's studio today. Let me check that out. Yeah, Space Ghost in the building.

Yeah, big up Tony. Big up Kakito 852. Out to Gold Kiwi saying it's always hard to describe the feeling of a Larry Heard song, like a soft, beautiful breeze. Yeah, that's the vibe. That's the feeling. A little bit like this, to be honest. This one playing now, Inner Focus, by my guest today, Space Ghost, off of the Private Paradise EP.

0: Hey, out to Ball Now, I tuned in from San Francisco. See, we've got some West Coasters in the chat room, providing the perfect Afters soundtrack. Love that. I just asked Space Coast, what time is it back home in Oakland? And he's like, I think 3 o'clock.
1: Yeah.
0: But you're over the jet lag now, right?
1: Oh, yeah, yeah. Feels normal right now.
0: Yeah, you're on Hell Island time, I like to call it. Welcome to Hell Island.
1: Why is that?
0: Oh man, it's hell here. the clue's in the name. You've probably not been here long enough to spot things yet, but yeah, it's the UK. It's wild, man. But yeah, first time in London, right?
1: Yeah. First time in Europe aside from Denmark a few years ago.
0: Beautiful.
1: Mm-hmm.
0: You enjoying it?
1: Yeah, so great. Went to last week we were in south of France swimming in the sea. Couldn't beat that.
0: Living the life. Living the life.
1: It's like we're in like White Lotus or something.
0: And I feel bad we've dragged you to London, because it ain't like the south of France here, let me tell you. You'll be next to a body of water this afternoon though, because you're playing your first show, which is wild to me, by the way, that this is the first time you're playing mm-hmm. in London for the Wolf crew. I need to get the details up, but it's down at Colour Factory this afternoon.
1: Mm-hmm.
0: First time playing in London. I think Louis just popped in now, Mr. Manny D.
1: Yeah.
0: And do you know what time you're playing?
1: I'm on the later side, but I think the whole event's probably 2 to 9.
0: I think you've remembered it better than I have, yeah. Wolf Music and Adventures in Paradise, day party at Colour Factory today, 2 till 9. Space Ghost first ever London appearance, and also featuring Marie Guyot, Wolf Music and Manuel Dark Art. It's pretty, pretty, pretty good. And while we're on business, you've got a new album coming out, right?
1: Yes, sir. Just announced it yesterday, coming out in October.
0: What's it called?
1: Back From Reality.
0: And I was reading, it's like got a little bit of a nod to like computer game soundtracks.
1: I feel like, yeah, like video games, PlayStation 2 from when we were kids.
0: Yeah.
1: Just thinking about that kind of stuff. Kind of interested in maybe writing game music if I could ever get into it.
0: It could be a helpful bit of extra fun.
1: Lucrative.
0: Yeah. It's funny actually, because I was on radio on Thursday and someone mentioned Abe's Odyssey. Did you ever play that game?
1: I know what you're talking about. I never played it.
0: Oh, man. Abe's Odyssey. You need to get on that. It was a PlayStation 1 banger. It's like up there with Crash Bandicoot for sure.
1: Oh, yeah. I used to rock with that.
0: Oh, so... That's so good. Well, I'm going to play, if you don't mind, the first single off the new LP,
1: Please.
0: Back From Reality. It's the title track, right?
1: Yep.
0: And then you're going to see us through till 12.
1: Yeah.
0: Playing a little bit of this, a little bit of that.
1: Exactly.
0: Nice little warm-up for today's gig down at Colour Factory. Let's play this new one from Space Ghost. I'm so glad you're here, man. Thank you for coming through.
1: Thank you.
0: This is Back From Reality, the title track off of Space Ghost's forthcoming new album. It's One Glove. It's NCS.

0: Yet if you just tuned in, it's the One Glove Breakfast Show. Space Ghost taking over for the second hour, taking you through till 12, playing some beautiful bits. Some unreleased bits, some released bits. Will we get a track list?
1: Oh yeah, I'll give you one.
0: Good lad. And before I forget, rest in peace the Oakland Athletics. What a travesty.

0: Yet if you're just tuning in, you're listening to Space Ghost Guest Mix.
1: That's me.
0: Down in London town, all the way from Oakland, California, ahead of his gig this afternoon for Wolf Music and Adventures in Paradise. Day party at Colour Factory. Go check that out. And yeah, Space Ghost got a new album coming out, Back From Reality. Releases October 9th, 2026. I'll put a Bandcamp link in the chat. This is your Saturday.

Yeah, this one's some unreleased business. You guys have got Space Ghost cracking up with the chat room gifts. Too much. We'll make sure there's a full track list and we'll repost it. You can follow Space Ghost on Instagram @SpaceGhostOakland. I'm sure he'll share the track list when we get it together.

Yeah, out to Baby Nye, out to the whole Strong crew. Out to everyone locked in stateside, we see you.

0: Yeah, big up Space Ghost for the last hour. You can catch him this afternoon down at Colour Factory. Hey, cheers for coming on, man.
1: Yeah, thank you.
0: It was a pleasure.
1: Thanks for having me.
0: So nice, so nice. Yeah, I'm away next week. Best man duties in it, so Santiago Morales and Sage Sounds will hold it down and wear the glove in my absence. So yeah, wish me luck, best man speech and all that. I need to write it. God damn. Peace and love. Stay tuned. Alex Nutt and Sticky Dub up next. Stay locked, NTS. See you later, alligators. Yeah, don't worry, we'll do the track list. Space Ghost is going to get it together. It's sound. Don't worry. Calm down. Panic over. Out to Oakland. See you later. Ta-ra, ta-ra, ta-ra, ta-ra, ta-ra.

writing this. Reality, be honest with yourself. Everything just sits like novels on a shelf. Libraries of me denying flags, the signs I should have seen. But guess this loop is just a sign for you to speak. Speak then. Memories are vivid, see them still, I have to grieve them. Message in a bottle, swallow truth or swallow semen. Weathering this journey, but this route was never seen. It coldest route was never. The route was never easy, but the square of it will surely be my reason. All this anger has the countenance of demons. All this anger means that there was truly feelings. How you seem to think that words will bring me

Peace, peace, peace, peace, peace, peace, peace, peace, peace. Yes, yes, world, what's going on? Alex Nutt right here. You are, of course, locked into NTS. Out to Macca for the last 2 hours. Special show today. You got myself and Sticky Dub. We're just going to run some tunes back to back, see what happens, get into the spirit. Broadcasting live and direct. Get in touch, chat room crew.

0: say yes, yes, y'all.
1: Yes, yes, y'all.
0: Say yes, yes, y'all.
1: Yes, yes, y'all.
0: Say mad lip the back in.
1: Mad lip the back in.
0: Say mad lip the back in.
1: Mad lip the back in.
0: The back in. The back in. The back in. The back in.

Stichy Dobia, love to Alex not having me in. Yo, big up Sentinel in the chat. Step steady.

Yes. Yes, yes. You're locked into Alex Knott's Sticky Dub back-to-back. We wasn't sure what to do, but we were like, you know what? Let's just do back-to-back for the 2 hours, man. It's only 2 hours, isn't it? Out to the chat room crew. Yes, out to Sentinel793, all my Bristol crew, all my dance regular crew. Yes, Alice, out to Santos, Joey Tennessee, out to the Scarra. 30th birthday of Beats, Rhymes and Life this week. That's mad. Who else we got in the chat? Out to the No Face Case. Paris Locked In. Out to Meh Loves Music. Out to Willie Sister Pledge. Out to the Chad Scoville, Pastor Happy. Yeah, man, if you're locked in, send us a signal, get in touch. Out to Hugo. IDs, as always, we'll put the track list up on the NTS website when it goes live. Right now, we're just running tunes. If there's anything specific, we can type it in on the chat, man, so just drop us a message. All right, let's get back to it.

Yeah, sending it out to Pops, out to Lit Jones, Grutz for T, out to the JM. Locked in from the Block Island Ferry in Rhode Island. Yes, yes. Much love to the Jeff Goulash. Alex Nutt, back-to-back Sticky Dub, live right here on NTS.

no use me wearing my life anymore. 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I see now I'm gonna have to let you go.

Okay, looks like we're drawing for the dubs right now. This one, Don Surf on a remix. Little exclusive for you.

Yeah, once again, Don Cerf on the remix for myself and Steve Spacek. This one, Bright, forthcoming. Yeah, I'm not sure when we're going to drop it, but it's coming soon. Out to Karen Clare, yes, Tiddlywinks. Out to the Creed F, Lost Duplo, all the crew in Nates and Switzerland. Big up.

Yes, yes, for those asking in the chat, it's a cheeky little remix I did of Kindness and Kalela. Might chuck it up on the Bandcamp one of the days. And it's not Redman either, the sample, so yeah. Prize money goes to the person who gets it right. Let me know what you think the vocal sample is on this tune.

Hey, yo, Colin in the chat, sitting on my step. 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How do you even know that was me? That's an archive one there. Yeah, say, let me know how you know.

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1: I want to be very helpful to my people. I want to be as helpful as possible to my people, to help people to think, to love, to share. I just want to be helpful. You know what I'm saying?

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So I say things like, red, black, and green. If you think about it, you know what I mean. So red is for the eastern sun towards a new day just begun. Red is for the blood we shed. Red is for our millions dead. Red is for our liberation, fighting for our own black nation. Black is for our motherland. Black is for the proud black man. Black is for the beautiful face of a proud and beautiful race. Black is for the soil we need so our nation we can feed. Green is for the seed of freedom planted in our minds. Green is for that seed to grow free from Western vines. Green is for the fertile fields seeds from fertile minds will yield. Red, black, and green, if you think about it, you know what I mean.

I used to sing in the choir and all this stuff, and I said, "Well, I'm playing the vibes now." And so, as a young entertainer, I didn't sing. I had to change my music because I knew I had to incorporate singing. I realized the music had to be larger and bigger. Myrna Williams, she was my manager, and she said, "Roy, why don't you call your group Roy Ayers Ubiquity?" And I said, "Wow, what's that mean?" She said, to be everywhere at the same time. Of course, you can be everywhere. She said, if everyone has one of your albums, right? So that's how it became Roy Ayers Ubiquity.

0: vibrations.
1: Yes, good vibrations.
0: Good vibrations. 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

You know, I always wanted to play with Miles, but he never called me. God, I knew all of his music, everything. I always wanted to play with Miles. People don't know that, but it's incredible. I admired him greatly. I have a lot of respect for him. And I did get to spend a little time at his house, and Herbie Hancock had told me, he said, you know, Miles will hit you in the stomach to see if you're in shape. And I was at the house, and at the time, George Foreman was going to fight Ali. And I was close to Miles. Every time I was close to him, I would tighten up my stomach. And Miles hit me in the stomach real quick, and I said, ugh. And he said, oh, you're in shape. And I was so proud.

0: Okay, now, we're going to go back a few years. Way back.
1: What'd you say?
2: What? I was going to say something, but I don't want to interrupt the show or anything like that, so why don't you go ahead
1: and
2: you sure it's okay? Okay, you know, Roy,
1: if it's that important that you have to say something.
2: I hate to bring this up on stage, especially in London, you know, but there's been a few band meetings going on from gig to gig. Certain band member, I'm not going to call his name, but he's a percussionist in the band. And he's been saying things like he would like to take over the band. He plays vibes also. You know, he want to change it to the Dwight Gasaway Band. I hate to bring this to you.
0: Would you like to elaborate further? Did he say anything else?
2: Yes, he said he would give us each 200 pounds a night to work with him. And also, he said he would repeat it on stage tonight. That he would challenge you to a battle of the band. Oh, one more thing. He also said there was not enough room for you and he in London.
0: And he said he would repeat it on stage.
2: He said he would repeat it on stage.
0: Well, obviously, ladies and gentlemen, Mr. Gasaway obviously is not going to say anything because he obviously is sitting down.
1: Come on in, boy. Scared?
2: You must say.
0: Obviously, he is going to speak. What is this about room? You want to repeat that? You're on stage now. Come on.
3: I said there's not enough room for you and I here in England.
1: Not alone, London.
0: One thing for sure, there's not enough room for you and I here right here on the stage. Could you back up just a little bit? My goodness. What we have here, ladies and gentlemen, is not a failure to communicate. What we have... Just move back a little bit, please. What we have here is a good old-fashioned challenge, but Dwight, he's been our percussionist now for at least 5 or 6 years. He's my buddy. And payday is Monday. If you really see us, knock this off my shoulder.
1: What you talking about? You coming to my band? I've had the band for years. You're going to decide what it is right here, right now. Are you ready?
4: Ready for all that stuff.
1: Or just step back to speak.
4: Oh, you need room?
1: I want to step on your...

My name is Roy Ayers. Everybody loves the sunshine, and you should too. Oh man, everybody loves this song. It's like my national anthem. They go crazy, man. I thought about the sunshine, the California sunshine, where I'm from. My life, my life, my life, my life. You know, I said, my God, it's probably one of the greatest feelings in the world when people let you know how the music has affected them. It's no greater feeling than that.

You know, when I first heard the phrase that Roy Ayers is the godfather of acid jazz, it was a disc jockey of London named Giles Peterson. When I heard it, I thought immediately that acid jazz, I was thinking in terms of LSD. And I was kind of like confused at the time. It's going back, you know, it's several years. And interesting. Then I started saying, wow, it's just like acid, like in a battery. It eats right into your brain. Acid jazz can eat into your brain and you can become addicted. And

the one thing about music is that you really got to love it and love enjoying it. And I really love, enjoy playing music and writing music and participating in music and getting on stage with other musicians and creating a rapport between myself and the other musicians. It's just a wonderful feeling of expressing. It's a wonderful feeling of release. One can release oneself in that setting. It's probably the ultimate of all expressions, man. When you're creating music, there's nothing like it. I mean, if I didn't have music, I wouldn't even want to be here, because music is my escape where there is no escape. The dimensions and the degrees that one can go to are unlimited. It's an exciting adventure, man. It's like an adventure in sound and feeling of music.

So I'm picking up the vibes, and I'm playing the vibes, and I'm going to keep playing the vibes. And I always wish everybody the best vibrations out here. So it's all about vibrations as we go along in life. And I wish everybody here good, positive vibes. Thank you very much.

So I didn't want to talk over that delightful piece of music by Asnafi Kebedi, the Shepherd Flutist, Ethiopian Symphony. Thank you to Scott for gifting me that beautiful piece of music. This is the We Are Show with me, Paul Camo, on NTS. A random pick, all vinyl selection, very little jazz. I mean, what have I got in the bag? Some folk, some psych, a little bit of jazz, obscurities, so on and so forth. Thank you to Scott for gifting me that record. Scott, one half of Eat Ethio, Helena and Scott. I think they had a show. Well, I don't think. I know they had a show on NTS earlier this week. Go and check that.

Play it at the right speed this time. Guess that's what potentially can happen when you've been playing 7 inches.

So that track was by the Entourage Music and Theatre Ensemble on Folkways Records. The track was entitled Michael's Song. Into this one by Lard Free.

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No particular theme, no particular direction. Hope you're enjoying it so far.

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Oh, Lord, I'm going back down to state.

All in tune to the We Are Show with me, Paul Camo. Turn the fan off for a second. This is NTS. You heard something by a group called Beast before this one, which is The Advancement.

I said little jazz, no, not no jazz. You heard before this one, which is Skill Evans. You heard Mike Kirkland James from the LP, classic LP, Hang On In There. Moving into the last half an hour. Obviously, if you want any track list, if you want to know any of the tracks, sorry, I'm a bit dehydrated. My words are getting muddled up, slightly back to front. If you want to know any of the tracks, keep an eye out for the track list when the show goes up.

Slight correction on that track ID. It's from an LP called Into the Hot. Gil Evans presents the Cecil Taylor Group and John Carisi Group.

I think this track will probably pretty much see us out. 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Children learn what they live.

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1: Yo, what's up? This is Mary Sue, straight from Singapore, and this is
2: Intuitive Singapore via London.
1: Yeah, and then we're excited to be on NTS. Real honored. Yeah, let's get it. Yeah.

Cha-cha-cha-cha. So we're going to be playing some songs from my album I released, Porcelain Shield Paper Sword, last year.

Check. 1, 2, 1, 2, 1, 2. Yeah. Oracle bone script, structural integrity, mausoleum uptakes, my legacy discographies. Stone cast, acting like they harming me. Stick back the carrot clogging all my arteries. Worth my weight in gold, depending on economies. When the horse mocks the mule on their autonomy, does it really matter if the saddle's made adjustably? Never do they fathom what corrodes behind a tannery. Death of the bumblebees, conduct a bit regrettably. A minor inconvenience to the waves reach the canopy. A minor inconvenience to the Great Bear, Big Dipper, 7 stars from the Ursa Major. 13 years zigzag stepping and the dancers never wavered. Did it to his knees, giving up like wet paper. Combat the flood, yeah, the great never waver. The demons fled, it's a duty, not a favor. It's a duty, not a favor. Check.

Thank you. 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Huh. What's the difference between a ghost and a spirit? One knows how to leave and the other can't leave shit. Obsession gone length and deliverance. Is it for material or is it for some vengeance? Lost in the lust, so you craving for dependence. We the only mammals seeking freedom in

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I said, tell me how you, I said, crabs in the barrel would've crawled to a bag, ignoring all the cracks that have formed in the bag. Pincers in the claw, scratch a shell till they crack. The only one who lasted had a finishing last. I said, crabs in the barrel would've crawled to a bag, ignoring all the cracks that have formed in the back. Pincers in the claw, scratch a shell till they crack. The only one who lasted had a finishing last. I said, yo. That's a song called Crabs. And we're gonna go on to a song about another animal. Mosquitoes.

One, two, one, two. One, two, one, two. Check. Virgil concealed within dishonor, uses semblance for piety arising from irreverence. Faith compiling beneath betrayal and mercy cloaked in malevolence. The lack of discernment leads to a growing sense of restlessness. When elephants fight, it's the grass that feels the negligence. Then the vultures come to pick apart the rest of it. Glass exhibits bring senses to the senselessness. Artists left the bones to display it and turn to pacifists. I won't bug you, but I'll punctuate the emphasis. Mosquitoes don't got purpose, but these bloodsuckers getting rich. Yeah, the pests who don't survive are the ones who never had a flinch. In a pinch, they leave a mark and don't return to make amends. When the mist starts to clear, would you rather see an older friend or a stranger you not burdened with an understanding? When fortune fades, you don't speak of a happy recollection. In times of joy, recall the corners of the darkest ledges. You can't hurt no mosquito finding a large cannon. Sometimes the most lethal action just to learn the eventual pattern. Huh. And then smack it when you know you get 'em. Che, and you smack it when you know you get 'em. And you smack it when you know you get 'em. And you smack it when you know you get 'em. Yeah.

It ain't about it first, it's who gon' clean the confetti. Stolen fatigues, how to curse this, weren't you tired already? The party wasn't over, but I leave when I'm ready. I feel it heavy, like the pain in my belly. All the shit that I carry. Worried that my vices left me running on empty. The spirit low, but the mind on a frenzy. Slow it down and I'll start to see envy. Start to see anger till I realize I had a feel. I don't want a wagon with a broken wheel. Put the weight on my back till my knees start to keel. Better buckle tight if you have saggy ideals. A tiger with no claws is a kitten with a shield. How you know your claws sharper if you never had to feel it? Look towards the sky, you see scratches on my ceiling. 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Look towards the sky, you see scratches on my ceiling.

Yo, next song is not from the album, but it's related. It's called Spider. And it's about the music industry. Yeah. Home. It's about labels taking advantage of artists, stuff like that. Yo. Paper swell, I pick a broken shard of porcelain, hold it like a dagger, push me to the edge, I don't need to go and sharpen it, rucksack on my back, Danny he be dope as shit, but the other half make me wanna spit on them beats me, if you really earnest come and listen for a little man, don't ask for one-on-one and then go and bring your other friend, 1,000 monks, I got a patience, about a half of them, I got compassion, they in the back chuckling. I'm a dummy, why I trust their incompetence? Pedophile on your team, you fucking profiting. 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You better lock in, your PR ain't synchronized. Sweet, sweet vinyl, you still selling on your website. Sweet, sweet streams, you don't compromise on end lines. Slimy motherfuckers, I don't like you and it's not slight. NDA, I'm gon' keep it vague. Karma gon' find you, I'm gon' light the way. Karma gon' find you, I'm gon' light the way. If you're watching this right now. NDA, I'm gon' keep it vague. Karma gon' find you, I'm gon' light the way. Karma gon' find you, I'm gon' light the way. Alright, story time. Yo, pre-orders not shipped, it been hella months. I told him it ain't fair, these people trusting us. I called him on the phone as he said, why the fuck you care about him? You a small artist, you ain't worth for nothing. I might be small, but if I stand, I'm taller. I might be small, but I would care for another. I might be small, but I know what's right. People spend their money, they deserve no lie. If this gives you chills, this just the tip of the ice. Manipulative old man trying to keep fly. Hippie fucking poser sitting innocent aside. Once they get their money, you won't hear or see a sight. So let me be the ghost that be haunting at night. There be loose lips around whisper demise. If you a real artist, they a sickness, they a plight. The figures manufactured gon' come back with a bite. Yeah. NDA, I'm gon' keep it vague. Karma gon' find you, I'm gon' light the way. Karma gon' find you, I'm gon' light the way. Yay, ayy. Karma gon' find you, I'm gon' light the way. I said, karma gon' find you, I'm gon' I said, karma gon' find you, I'm gon' light the way. I said, che. This is a song called Minesweeper. Yeah. Straightest path could lead us throw through a minefield. Elementary guessing where the dangers that be concealed. Take a pick and pick a plight. Toe the line or would you back a heel? Minesweepers, watch it sweep away your past ideals. Lies propagated. Idolizing nature, great whites with toothaches. No dentist senses danger, operation opaque. To this beeping on the pager. Transmit my messages from recognizable raiders. Beyond semantics, there's devisable saviors. Imitation antics and marginal favors. I didn't know that heaven would've needed a waiver. Self-destruction forming cracks and stuff the presence of paper. Quantitative nature, we ain't fated for a greater truth. Qualitative distractions, all we needed more proof. Like a chicken pecks a grain while it's tied to a broom. Our cocoons look the same till we watching it bloom. Harvest all the yarn, start a weave of the loom. Shout out to Clementi Sound Appreciation Club for this. Ceremonial aftermath, cataract, dialing back, agendas flip like acrobats. Circus of a master, pushing borders on a global map. Resist like Helen Keller, swinging punches at a Doberman.
straightest path could lead a stroll through a minefield. Elementary guessing where the dangers that be concealed. Take a pick and pick a plight, toe the line, or would you? The straightest path could lead a stroll through a minefield. Elementary guessing where the dangers that be concealed. Yo, I'm gonna let Brian take it away on the sax.

0: Yo, yo. So, just the end of my half of the section before we go to Intuitives. And I'm going to talk about this next song. It's called Thief and the Bell. It comes from this Chinese proverb that tells the story of a thief who tried to steal this village bell. And when he stole it, it made a lot of noise because it was obviously a bell. So, but he covered his ears, saying like, "Oh, if I can't hear it, nobody else could hear it." But obviously, that's not true. So, it's like, yeah, that's what the song is about.
1: Into contact with something we don't like, if we don't have mindfulness, ignorance is there. Suffering arises straight away. But the mind passes through these changes so rapidly that we can't keep up with them. It's the same as when you fall from a tree. Before you know it, thud, hit the ground.
0: When the thief steals a bell, went and covered his ears. The ringing that's muted, hoping no one can hear. The village all awoke and then chased him with spears. He ran to the edge and then knelt for a prayer. When the thief steals a bell and then covered his ears. The ringing dad's muted, hoping no one can hear. The village all awoke and then chased him with spears. He ran to the edge and then knelt for a prayer. Check. Lengthy walks on a short pier. These small steps we taking ain't gon' change fear. Yeah, the spit of stolen sand can't stretch here. When the feet starts to dangle at our time's rear. And the strings reveal his tangles with the puppeteers. Envy for the profiteers. Fetishize the disavow. How to put it in the vows. Give it all for quick arousals. It be the plummet of man. I wonder if the gods got a plunger in hand. I told my ancestors when I'm sinking I would do what I can. Cringing, I can't lie what I do for a grand or what I do to get a proper resting. The entrance metamorph if you still here for the ending. I split the spoils, then I dip for an exit. The only answer is to stop for a question.

0: picture. When a thief steals a bell and then covered his ears, the ringing that's muted, hoping no one can hear. The village all awoke and then chased him with spears. He ran to the edge and then knelt for a prayer. When a thief steals a bell and then covered his ears, the ringing that's muted, hoping no one can hear. The village all awoke and then chased him with spears. Don't trip on the truth and then fall in the mirror. Don't trip. Don't trip on the truth and then fall in the mirror. Aye. Okay, yo. Next song we're gonna do a song that's with me and Hannah. Yeah,
1: I think. You know, in the traditional Buddhist story, we hear that after Buddha got enlightened, he said, "Oh, you know, I promise myself."

是。Those four nights, dreaming poems in my sleep, I tend to overwrite. Catching cobras in the deep, I lost my appetite. Man, I'm sick and from deceit, so I'm flushing all you parasites. Burdened by the vices that I try to fight, but it tends to boomerang and in the form of pride. Understand that when abandoned, you be shifting through the paradigm. Try to minimize the damage, so I'm often hiding.Blowing off the candlelight, and I hope that I see your eyes twinkling when I end up in this afterlife. Hope I ain't denied as time slowly makes its move, the feeling does subside. Generation in demise, poisoned by the satellites, progress that be paralyzed. Truth is often double-sided, yeah, the fact is that we often blinded, but it's no denying genocide.Free the people up in Palestine. Fuck the evil that be killing over dotted lines. In this life I was buttered up by privilege I could never set aside. Sheltered by a village that was built from structured bias. I'm a hypocrite that's moving with defiance. I'm a hypocrite. I'm hunting like Orion. Through the foreign nights I'm hunting like Orion.

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0: Not infrequently, a marching soldier might be seen to halt, take his writing utensils from his belt, and compose an ode.
1: That's what it looked like. This is my bag. Fact, you hear me? Clearly a modern marvel. Graciously playing offerings, they try and starve you. I'm paid for plenish for my days of menace. Was true

0: confession is evident. 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I give it life, but write like I already died. No petty fray, every day I hail the truth. Let it spray, never say car fail or youth. I rep with the guards, got the webs and the scars. Where it ain't working out, so you flexing the cars. And putting on a mask wasn't protection from SARS. Drama pacing for denomination, pressing for large. Crooking in the town with a crew of all people. Gotta put it.
1: What's good, Intuitive here, taking over for the second half of the show. Thank you, Sue. Thanks for everyone to tuning in.
0: I'm live, this is what it look like. This is what it look like. This is what it look like. A phonetic cold verse, praise God. 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I don't howl like I'm holier than now, I'm a mere sinner. Wasn't blessed to be resting in the burbs. I was stressing, wrestling with the scourge. Stayed low in beef, never lived high on the hog. 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

0: 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Paperless. 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But back to the mark. 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
1: curling over the silvery cold.
0: Everyone you knew have a brush has passed.
1: Sliced in half.
0: Equally guillotine lips and necks. Recycling memories again. A game with the tools that mark
1: waves chop. 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
0: Convey about a fall.
1: The white
0: with some shadows. Play softly. Like ice and glass.
1: Everyone you ever
0: there's movement is the mark.
1: Equally as this movement
0: is the chosen song.
2: Memory.
1: Hyper aware.
2: A game of the tools.
1: On artificial sugar. Convey it back to the mark. With some come down like
0: play softly.
1: Everyone you have ever
0: touched.
1: I get in
0: glass.
1: It's
0: softly.
1: It's
0: softly.
1: This move.
0: Like I get in glass. It's softly.
1: Like
0: I get in glass. It's

0: Light, last night in the car, she just pointed to a field in the distance. The dark unknown. The stone steps that lead down to the fountain. Calcium deposits, bacteria, and weeds. I thought, wow, you don't even have your memories. You have nothing. The wheels were icing up, and I thought I experienced death. I didn't think I died. I was not aware of any heart stopped. So look, we know that we won't see the white light or each other as we say goodbye now. It would be great if we could only have everything.
1: Summer day.
0: I'd like to take it as far as
1: figures of masters and poets wander in our woods, swim in our rivers, set fire to salt. The fire is continuously moving, slower, crisper. The pace is glacial and mature fruit can be burned. 3,000 private cars, meandering conversations. I smelt the floods, dreads, and heat waves. Grown men in suits deserve the crush. Although the prices are very high, nobody is getting rich, she said. You seem like a good man, but your house is large. The young savior displayed no alerts and brought up no relief. It cools your heart in its own quiet, terrible way. Will it be enough?
0: Stop and hold that memory. His face is placid as marble, rain falling down through the trees. He sensed flesh and blood and bone of another body building up within her warm body. The way we identify saints, glow of white, translucence of the flesh. I want a face like that of a man who shows you where he's going to drown you. There's such an act of love in the play. So new, in fact, that the rain was up in reverse chronological order. Murder always goes back to the earth. She suddenly walked on her toes a few steps. He made quick, unexpected turns. Swan neck, fleshy mouth, sagging slightly. A shower of gold. I was watching.

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1: Much love to everyone. This is an incredible honor. Thank you.

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1: Say, would you like to hear an original song for a dime?
3: 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This is what sign are you?
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1: Scorpio.
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And matter of fact, we want to remind you that if you like to spin your own records, pick that favorite record of yours up, take it home, place it on the turntable, and you have 3 minutes of great, relaxing music. The music you want to hear.

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0: friendship if we have it. 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
1: Okay, let's start again. All right.
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get up, get up, get up, get up, get up, get up, get up, get up, get up, get up, get up, get up, get up, get up, get up, get up, get up, get up, get up, get up, get up, get up, get up, get up, get up, get up, get up, get up, get up, get up, get up, get up, get up, get up, get up, get up, get up, get up, get up, get up, get up, get up, get up, get up, get up, get up, get up, get up, get up, get up, get up, get up, get up, get up, get up, get up, get up, get up, get up, get up, get up, get up, get up, get up, get up, get up, get up, get up, get up, get up, get up, get up, get up, get up, get up, get up, get up, get up, get up, get up, get up, get up, get up, get up, get up, get up, get up, get up, get up, get up, get up, get up, get up, get up, get up, get up, get up, get up, get up, get up, get up,

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NTS Radio.